hit her on a shot of Remy. Promise she don't get a penny. What the penis? 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The number one pussy pumper for real. It's not just an image. Like tennis gets served while she licks her. All I need is that girl right there. 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She playing under her dress, soaking wet, no fur. Who? 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Not me, no sir. You

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1: 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I'm gonna hit this city.
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1: 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'Cause when I leave for the night, I ain't coming.

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1: This thing right here is letting all the ladies know what guys talk about. 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
1: Taking shots in here. You want one?

Yeah. 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Packed all my clothes and I moved out. I don't even wanna go to your house. Every time I sit on that couch, I feel like you lecture me. Eventually, I bet that we could've made this work and probably would've figured things out. But I guess I'm a letdown, but it's cool, I checked out. Oh, you wanna be friends now? Okay, let's put my fake face on and pretend now. Sit around and talk about the good times. That didn't even happen. I mean, why are you laughing? Must've missed that joke, let me see if I can find a reaction. No, but at least you're happy.